She's fine as hell, she's about to do. Doing a thing right on the floor. And money, money she making. Look at the way she's shaking. Make you wanna touch her, wanna taste her. Have you lusting for her? Don't crazy face it.

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1: Not only riches, enterprise, adventure!
2: Alaska?
1: Come on!
2: I can't go without you!
1: We're a team!
2: A team? We would be, wouldn't we?
1: You bet we would!
2: Okay, we'll do it. Me and you!
1: A century's beginning, gold will make a tick. A century of enterprise for you and me to lick. Papa made it clear the opportunity is here, and if to be a pioneer means that you get rich quick, so
0: a century's beginning, gold will make a tick.

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0: Teddy, come in.
1: Come on. 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Sit down, Teddy. Now here, I want you to sing. Sing these folks' song. Sing the old rugged cross. Listen, chord with this now. Here. Oh, no, no, no. Sing.

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